Gaylordville Fire. This is a test zone repeat. Gaylordville Fire initiating a

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Here at 272 University Drive, telephone pole on fire, 55 Bravo 3. Repeating, area of 272 University Drive, telephone pole on fire, 55 Bravo 3. 3133 to quarters, 2004.

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clear, they're still south.

Okay, Director Sire, your request is to number 563 Candlewood Lake Road for the activated CO alarm called in by the homeowner. No reported symptom. Repeating, Director Virtual Fire, your request is to number 563 Candlewood Lake Road for the activated CO detector. No symptoms reported, called in by the homeowner. Your cross street is Indian Trail and Time 2136.

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0: would say it's 21. I'm on K-Log now.
1: Copy. 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
1: Everything's closed other than Huckleberry and Elbow.
0: I'll stage the bottom of Elbow there. 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
1: Yeah, one. 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
1: I find out. 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
3: I want to say so.
1: I come for guys on the center.
4: KT1 empty.
0: Do same traffic.
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0: We're gonna hang here. 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

0: shut off the power and gas and advise them to have a service with this mouth on the clear attorney command.
1: And the personnel is equipment clear, 2216.

0: Milford Ambulance, code 1. Requested respond, Litchfield Hills Condo, 16 Fordyce Court, unit number 3 for the 51-year-old female, conscious breathing, in and out of consciousness, 31 Charlie 1. 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
1: Acknowledged.
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0: emergency room.
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0: Roger.

Wilson, Washington Fire, Washington Ambulance, 201 Wickham Road, Residential CO Alarm, 52 Bravo 1, 201 Wickham Road, Residential CO, Correction, Carbon Monoxide Alarm, 52 Bravo 1, Clark Road and Cross Street, 2254.

0: Carter Dispatch. Do we know what the code is to unlock the front door?
1: That's a negative.

0: Oh, for the car 4.
1: Car 4.
0: Car 4, alarm company made contact with the key holder. Stated nobody is on site and no key holder will be responding.
1: Car 4 received.
2: And I just wanted to see, but we're at the building 16, and it's the door to get into the building.
3: Roger, let me know your outcome with the knock box.

0: identification contact.
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0: Roger, thank you.

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1: Car 4 on scene, nothing showing investigating. 2306.
2: EMS 2 to car 4.
0: Car 4, EMS 2.
2: EMS 2 is going to hold A2 and quarters unless you'd like us to respond to scene.
0: Car 4, that sounds good. Thank you. We'll keep you advised.

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0: Falls Village Ambulance, second tone. 41 Brewster Road. 93-year-old female, maybe I'm putting a fall. Conscious breathing, 17 Bravo 4. 2312.
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0: Lincoln Car 4, LCD. Very low level readings in the basement from a generator. We're going to work on ventilation. You can release Washington ambulance.
1: Roger, very low levels stemming from the generator. You'll be ventilating, releasing the ambulance at 2335. Washington ambulance, take copy.
2: Please terminate the incident for us.
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Repeating 95 for open street, Unit H Hotel, the request of blood to sit back in the bed.

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Repeating, 131 Ashley Road, Connecticut Junior Republic. 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Blue Street, Town Line, Cross Streets, 2359.

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WBDL-616, BDL-623, WBDL-477, Les Shields County Dispatch, Torrance, Connecticut. 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

alert and oriented. Westbrookfield EMS, you requested on a VLS response, 291 Federal Road, Charter Senior Living, room 113, for the 88-year-old male on a fall with a head strike. Patient is alert and oriented. Time dispatch, 002.

0: Washington, car 4, LCD. 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

busted on a VOS response. 27 Great Heron Lane for the 88-year-old male. 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

Harrington Ambulance, North Atlantic 1, Harrington Westside Fresh Responders, Harrington Fire for Lifting Assistance, 38 Wilson Pond Road. The 48-year-old male, unresponsive. He's breathing, 31 Delta 4. Reading 38 Wilson Pond Road, 40-year-old male, not alert. Currently conscious and breathing, 31 Delta 4. Lower Road and Denon, cross streets, come out 205.

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0: Back to, what's it, Laurel?

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0: 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Carolyn's on scene.
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0: You could terminate Wilson's mount for both fire and the Westside first responder.
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0: Dale City, Lakeville, car 3 in response. 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

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You know, 118. 84-year-old female, fall from bed. Conscious breathing 17 Alpha 4. 19 Constitution Way, Brandywine. 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Conscious breathing 17 Alpha 4. 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

13 Fire, 13 Ambulance, 13 Medic, Area 53 High Street. A car into the woods, the occupant trapped, 77 Charlie 3. Getting the Area 53 High Street, one car off the road into the woods, with entrapment, 77 Charlie 3. 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
0: Car 3, the occupant is uninjured, trapped in the netting from the fence, trying to get herself unstuck.
1: Thank you.

Hurricane Medic and Route 540. All North Canaan units for a unit on scene. All parties out of the vehicle, negative injuries. The vehicle is just wrapped in the fencing.

0: North Key medic on scene. Has reported one car in the woods. Appears to be no extrication at this time.
1: Proceed North Key medic, take a ride on.

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0: Santa Car 3, 216. 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
1: North Canyon 16, take an RV on scene 5444.

Jacksonville Fire, be advised we're going to be unpatching the channels and releasing them from the LCD patch at this time. Time of sound is going to be 5:47.

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1: Project Gaylorsville, Car 3, you're going to be loud and clear on the fire channel. Confirm you can hear any Milford dispatch.
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1: Roger, everything confirmed at 548. Thank you very much.

0: Yeah, medic clear, available, refusal obtained.
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2: Port L City on command. L City's on, go to car 4. Scene's been turned over to scene of speed, all nurse scene in units are under return. Received 554.

Fire Department personnel, stand by for dispatch. Brookfield Fire Department personnel, you requested 857A Federal Road for the report of a pole on fire across the street from the apartment building there. As Brookfield Fire Department personnel, you requested in the area of 857 Alpha Federal Road for the report of an electrical pole on fire across the street from those apartments. One call at this time. Time of dispatch, 0557.

0: 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Have rolling.
1: Roger, en route driver only. 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
0: Thank you.

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2: Roger.

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0: Correct, correct. Excuse me, Connor. 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It's just next to the pool here.
1: Alright. 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
1: Candlewood 1 and car 8.
0: Receive.
1: They're going to be just south of the pole, you'll see.
0: Utility 20 to command. You want me the same with 21?
1: Last unit, go ahead.
0: Command, I'm just behind 21. 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
1: Utility 20, if you can come over on the north side and take my spot here, you're going to have to take Laurel to get to me.

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1: Command's on.
0: PD is asking if you guys have cones on the utility and if you want to go put some of them out at the Four Corners intersection.
1: Alright, stand by. Let me see if you can tell me how many stocked up. Actually, Commander 21, do you have cones on the... Alright, you can go meet the officer down at Four Corners.

Bridgewater Ambulance, respond to number 109 New Milford Road East. 89-year-old female on a fall, conscious and breathing, 17 Alpha 4, repeating 109 New Milford Road East. 89-year-old female on a fall, conscious and breathing, 17 Alpha 4. Cross streets are going to

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0: is now out. We do still have a branch hanging from the primaries, although there's no immediate hazard. Wires are still intact. We're going to be opening up the road here, and B5 personnel equipment clear. Let me terminate command.
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to Brookfield EMS personnel. 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

standby for fire department dispatch. Personnel, you are requested number 88 Riverford Road for the activated CO detector called in by the homeowner. No symptoms reported, and occupants are evacuating. Repeating, Brookfield to Brookfield Fire Personnel, you are requested number 8888 Riverford Road for the activated CO detector coming from the basement. 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And occupants are evacuating. Your cross streets are Deerfield Road and Cove Road. Time now 0751.

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2: 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Thank you, Carson.

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1: 0800 hours, WPTL 616, WPTL 623, WQJL 477, Litchfield County, dispatch Torrington, Connecticut. Dispatchers 82, 79, 78, 75, 41, 38, 30.

0: He's on scene. We got a two-story wood frame, nothing showing. It's a long, steep driveway. We'll have all apparatus stay out of the street. Part two, I'll have to come in.
1: Wood frame, nothing showing. All apparatus to stay out on Riverford. You're on scene with command, 0801.
0: Okay, there's room if you want to come up.

0: low level CO readings in the building, like 10, 15 per ppm, will be investigated.
1: Low levels of CO.
0: 0803.
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0: 3 out at ER.
1: Out at the ER. 0816.
2: Low level CO readings caused by a propane fire generator running outside. Homeowners are advised to have the unit serviced as soon as possible, and to open some windows on the opposite side of the house to air it out a little bit. The highest readings were about 15 parts per million. There's nothing else we can do at this point. We'll be fire personnel and equipment clear. You can terminate command.
1: Command terminated, 0816.

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Alright. 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
0: car 2, looks like the ambulance started out south, South Eagle Street, heading towards South Main Street. 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

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Medic 2, standby, air present. 111 is going to be coming to you.

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Mac, they're on the complete other side of the road as you. They're going to go hot on a missed

LC2-1, ambulance response to number 233 Brick School Road. 85-year-old male on a fall, conscious and breathing. 17 Bravo 1, repeating 233 Brick School Road, 85-year-old male on a fall, conscious and breathing, 17 Bravo 1. Cross streets are going to be Sandcastle Road and East Greenwich Road. Timeout, 8:57.

C21 ambulance, your second tone, response number 233, Brick School Road. 85-year-old male on a fall, bleeding from the head, conscious and breathing, 17 Bravo 1. Time of your second tone, 911.

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Carroll City 2, Bantam Ambulance, Northwest Medic 1, respond to number 372 Maple Street, 82-year-old female, swollen leg, difficulty with mobility, abnormal breathing, conscious of breathing, 26 Charlie 2. Repeating, 372 Maple Street, 82-year-old female, swollen leg, difficulty with mobility, and

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Shepherd Ambulance Code 1, respond to 45 Mountain View Avenue for the 71-year-old female, conscious breathing, fall from toilet, no injuries, 17 Alpha 4. Shepherd Ambulance Code 1, respond to 45 Mountain View Avenue for the 71-year-old female, conscious breathing, fall from toilet, negative injuries, 17 Alpha 4, Brush Street, Mount Laurel Road, 10 Mount 9-11.

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0: 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They are going to send a PD unit up to confirm.
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LZ2-Winston Ambulance, respond to number 336 Winchester Road, the apartment over the training hall, for the 79-year-old female, bruise on the leg, conscious and breathing, 26 Alpha 10. Repeating, 336 Winchester Road, apartment over the training hall, 79-year-old female, bruise on the leg, conscious and breathing, 26 Alpha 10. Cross streets are going to be Holmes Drive and Morgan Drive. Timeout, 9:50.

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1: Copy that.

0: Warren Ambulance, be advised. Turn to Milford PD, 202 is reopened.
1: Thank you for those efforts. We're heading for Sharon.
0: Roger, heading to Sharon, 923.

LCO Winstead Ambulance, disregard your tone. LCO Winstead Fire, you're requested to respond. 336 Winchester Road, assist EMS with extrication of a patient on a cold response. Repeating, 336 Winchester Road, assist EMS with extrication of a patient on a cold response. Cross streets are going to be Holmes Drive and Morgan Drive. Timeout, 936.

LLC, 2 Washington Ambulance, North Walmart 4, respond to number 78 Beaver Road for the 76-year-old female, took too much insulin, not alert, conscious and breathing, 13 Charlie 1, repeating, 78 Beaver Road, 76-year-old female, took too much insulin, not alert, conscious and breathing, 13 Charlie 1. Cross streets are going to be Blackville Road and Juniper Meadow Road. Timeout, 9:39.

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LCD 2 River County. Second call in district, Northwest Medic 3, respond to number 8 Main Street, Tenant Park, Hampstead. 79-year-old female, general weakness, not alert, conscious of breathing, 26 Delta 1. Repeating, 8 Main Street, 79-year-old female, general weakness, not alert, conscious of breathing, 26 Delta 1. Cross streets are going to be Riverton Road and School Street. Timeout 947. Riverton TAC 5 in route. Riverton TAC 5, you're in route. Also, I have Riverton CAR 13 in route, 946.

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Cross streets are going to be Hurlbut Street and Sterling Trail. Timeout, 1026.

Tone, third Palm District, responding number 131, carry out 90-year-old female, general weakness, low hemoglobin,

the two Nepal Fire, New Hartford Fire. New Hartford Ambulance, response to number 94 Schaefer Road. Carbon monoxide alarm sounding 52 Bravo 1. Repeating 94 Schaefer Road, carbon monoxide alarm sounding 52 Bravo 1. Our streets are going to be East Cotton Hill Road and

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They're calling District 3rd Tone. 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Respond to number 131 Carrie Ave. 90-year-old female,

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Harrington Fire response number 490 Litchfield Road for the power line down, smoking and arcing. 55 Charlie 2, repeating 490 Litchfield Road, power line down, smoking and arcing. 55 Charlie 2, cross streets are going to be Wildcat Hill Road and Orchard Hill Road. Timeout 10:42.

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Your cross streets are going to be Rollingwood Drive and Old New Milford Road. Now 10:43.

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1: Engine two, information only. Just looking at the mapping, looks like 115 Orchard Hill Road is going to be directly behind the caller's address. It's a U-shaped driveway, two entrances. You're on your right-hand side. Receive, we'll check it out. Engine 4, take an arrival on scene, 1051.

0: Norfolk Car 4, heavy static on that message. You're going to have to go again with that transmission or try a different radio.
1: Command 3, off on scene 5. 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
1: 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It's going to be a wire down in the roadway. We're going to be towing it now.
3: Breaky.
0: Hartford, engine 2, we're en route to the 494 Burlington Road.

LC to Harrington Fire, respond in the area. Second call in district, respond in the area. 494 Burlington Road, the country storage for the wire down in the road sparking 55 Bravo 1. Repeating, 494 Burlington Road, country storage, wire down in the road sparking 55 Bravo 1. Cross streets are going to be White Oak Drive and Country Line Road. Time out, 1056.

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Also have Westside Engine 12 in route to the second call. Bird.

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4: Okay. Received. Is the road completely blocked and is 494 a good street address for that?
6: Road's completely blocked. It's going to be 484 for the mayor of Burlington Road.
4: Received. 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

LLC to Northwest Medical One, response number 119, Woodchuck Lane, town of Harrington, for the fire down on a vehicle, occupant trapped. Air source is on scene, 55 Delta 2. Cross streets are going to be Cobble Road and Meadowview Drive, timeout, 11:50.

0: 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We are en route to Woodchuck Lane call.
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0: 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Fire police is requested Route 4 and 72 intersection for the 119 Woodchuck Lane road call. Wires down on vehicle 55 Delta 2. Tire retone for fire police to Route 4 and 72 intersection, 1130.
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1: Harrington Fire Police 123, go ahead.
0: Roger, Rose reopen, all fire blade yards are clear. You can terminate the incident.
1: Received, incident terminated at 1144.

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for an ambulance. 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

LCD 2, New Hartford Ambulance, Northwest Medic 3. Respond to number 2, South Road, 86, 86-year-old, female, on a fall, not alert. Conscious and breathing, 12, Delta 4. Repeating, 2, South Road, 86-year-old, female, on a fall, not alert. Conscious and breathing, 17, Delta 4. Cross streets are going to be Litchfield Turnpike and Kellogg Road. Time out, Toloy.

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Hartford 265 LCD. You're over 265, go ahead. Responding to the scene, South Road. Roger, 1211.

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Received. 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I'll see you on medic 3. 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

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Drakeville Fire. Torrington Fire Engine 1. Respond to number 1051 Mountain Road. Carbon monoxide alarm sounding 52 Bravo 1. Repeating 1051 Mountain Road. Carbon monoxide alarm sounding 52 Bravo 1. Cross streets are going to be Delay and Mountain View Manor. Timeout 1340.

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Brookfield 2, Brookfield Fire, EMS personnel. We have requested 476 Candlewood Lake Road, the Brookfield Bay Marina, in the office for the unresponsive female party currently breathing. Repeating, Brookfield 2, Brookfield Fire, EMS personnel. We have requested ALS response 476 Candlewood Lake Road, the Brookfield Bay Marina, in the office for the unconscious and breathing female party. 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

0: Forest Fire responding in the area of County Road, North Street. Power line smoking, 55 Bravo 3. Repeating, in the area of County Road, North Street. Power line smoking, 55 Bravo 3. Time out, 1359.
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0: Sorry, to Brookfield. If you can let the PD know, it's going to be the other party's going to be at Silver Gulch Charger, north of the building, right next to my commercial truck.
1: Roger, are they going to be EMS as well?

Union Carney, for Dan Extra Trust. Were you giving us the update for that patient?

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1: 8-2-1 copies. Thank you.

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1: Go ahead, Morris, car 1 up.
0: Morris, car 1, additional call. Looks like the lines are now on fire, as well as a possible transformer explosion.
2: Alright, go
3: copy. 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Roger. Brookfield, can you turn off for a driver?
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0: 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Respond to 99 South Canaan Road, Dear Nursing, Harmony Lane, room 314 for an 82-year-old female, past tense fall with hip pain, conscious, breathing, 33 Charlie 6. Again, 99 South Canaan Road at Gear Nursing, Harmony Lane, Unit 314, for an 82 female, past tense fall with hip pain, conscious, breathing, 33 Charlie 6, Cross Street Sand Road and Graceway, timeout 1412.
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0: today. Horsecar 4, go ahead. Rush 4 is out investigating another tree on wires on a laneway road. We have a small tree on the wire with a small fire right now on the primary.
1: Roger, small tree on the wires, fire on the primary, 1420.

to Morris Brush 4. Morris Brush 4 is on. Morris Brush 4, do you have an AmeriCorps on William White?

0: 4 LTD. 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
0: Morris Fresh 4 is going to be clear of this Elaine White Road incident. No more apparent sparks from that branch on the primary.
1: Roger, Fresh 4 is clearing. No more sparks. 1436.

you're en route to Sharon, ALS. 15 is to Sharon, ALS, 1444.

We'll see a Litchfield fire response at number 55 Village Green Drive, the stop shop. Today I'm locked in a vehicle, 53 Bravo 2, repeating, 55 Village Green Drive, the stop and shop. Today I'm locked in a vehicle, 53 Bravo 2, cross streets are going to be West Street and dead end. Timeout, 1454.

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Tree blocking the road with wires involved. 55 Bravo.

0: Lakeville Fire responding area, Wells Hill Road and Sharon Road, approximately 300 yards from Route 41. For the wires down, sparking, and a tree on fire, 55 Charlie 1. Repeating in the area, Wells Hill Road and Sharon Road, wires down, sparking, and a tree on fire, 55 Charlie 1. Timeout 1450.
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I need an Eversource line truck up here to isolate this road from the rest of the town now that they're re-energizing.

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1: Hey, Roger, revised B-by, we have all full channels going. 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
0: Alright, B-by, Vaughn Command, 42, Wells Hill Road. I need Wells Hill Road closed off. 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Have them come up here with a line truck. I have multiple fires in this area. They're re-energizing the line and not isolating off these other roads.
2: Received, 1506.

0: fire for utility truck and road closure signs.
1: Received. 1506.

City 2, Lakeville Fire Utility and Road Closure Equipment's requested Wells Hill Road at Sharon Turnpike, correction, Sharon Road, for the multiple fires caused by electrical wires. 5531. Utility and manpower requested for closures at 1507.

0: Call City, New Hartford Ambulance, respond mutually to the town of Torrington, 129 Wall Street, on the first floor, 33-year-old male, feeling suicidal, conscious of reading 25 Charlie 2, repeating 129 Wall Street, on the first floor, 33-year-old male, feeling suicidal, conscious of reading 25 Charlie 2, cross streets are going to be Cass and Adam, Donahue, please, time out, 15 to the lead.
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0: LCD, all Lakeville units on the return. We've released the scene to Eversource. You can terminate this alarm.
1: Steve, this is terminated for Lakeville fire at 1537. At 1537.

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0: 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Not sure if you cleared during all those transmissions we have there.
1: Yeah, we cleared about 10 minutes, so you can come in.
0: Roger, thank you. 1540.

0: called back from the alarm company. They stated they did make contact and subscribers requesting cancellation of time.
1: Copy, we're just going to confirm from.
0: Roger, alarm company also stated that the party they were calling about no longer lives at that address.
2: The patient we're going for doesn't live here, correct?
0: That is the update I was given, yes.

0: 823.
1: We're VLS to Danbury with one.
0: Roger, VLS to Danbury with one.

I'm going this way. Brookfield dispatch on the air. EMS is requested. Second calling district. 8-4 Brooks Quarry Road for the 68-year-old male. 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Repeating. EMS is requested. 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Past cardiac history. Patient feels like he's going to pass out. Cross streets of Boyle Hill Road. Yeah, Alice response. Time now 15:48.

And Terminator for North Cannon at 1605.

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Cross streets are Dubin Road, town line. Timeout 16:30.

Buffalo Mills, code 1, request to respond, Candle Valley Health, 30 Park Lane East of the Birchwood Wing, with a 72-year-old male, possible GI bleed, 33 Alpha 1. Good Buffalo Mills, code 1, request to respond, Candle Valley Health, 30 Park Lane East of the B Bravo Wing, with a 72-year-old male, possible GI bleed, 33 Alpha 1, crushed at Bradbury Road in Woodchuck Lane, 10 Mills, 2 7 6.

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that about up here?

LCD 2 New Hartford ambulance respond to number 9 Laurel Lane for the metal arm. 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Female party, conscious of breathing, 53 Alpha 2. Repeating 9 Laurel Lane for the metal arm. Female party requesting a lift assist, conscious of breathing, 53 Alpha 2. Cross streets are going to be South Road and the dead end. Timeout, 16:45.

0: 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Okay, fire units, we're returning alarm reset.
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0: We're just finishing up with it. 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
1: Good afternoon. Responding to VR5 into the town of Plymouth. Address is 245 Main Street for the fainting unconscious. 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

0: Roxbury Fire, Roxbury Ambulance on there with another radio and phone system. 18-02 hours, there will be a work night at the Pound Park for the Pickin' and Fillin' July 9th at 5 p.m. for Saturday, July 11th. Ambulance crew is Squad B Bravo. Any unit, please acknowledge.
1: Northwest, this is EMS 2, you're loud and clear tonight. 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
1: Taylor, Joe Garland.
0: You have a one car motor vehicle accident. Out off the road, negative injuries. Car is completely off the road by 445 Kent Road. The girl was refusing any help.
1: Roger, Taylor, Joe Car 1. 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
0: Roger.

Al Sadita, Kent Fire, 22 South Commons Road, Kent Commons, Unit 3, activated smoke detector, 52 Charlie 4. Repeating, 22 South Commons Road at Kent Commons, Unit 3, activated smoke detector, 52 Charlie 4. Cross Street, South Main Street, in the dead end, timeout 1940.

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